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1: Hey, do you practice self-care? 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
1: Hey, it is Christina. Well, with temps going up, up, up, and we approach the hottest months of the year, AAA is really reminding us about those hot weather checklists, things that you have to do as the heat goes up. One of them, testing your battery, because heat shortens the lifespan. What are some others? Some

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1: I'd say the last thing that I really want to drink when I want to have a good workout is beet juice, but research is saying drink it up before exercising because it actually can enhance your performance and recovery. Forget the electrolytes, I guess.

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All right, Father's Day is coming up, and it's not always easy to figure out what to do with dads. Sometimes they don't love all the attention and the fancy dinner. 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
1: Hi, it's Christina. 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
1: A billion beers. That's what soccer fans are expected to go through during the World Cup. 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

Columbia and Green's greatest hits of the 60s, 70s, and 80s. Oldies 93.5. Bon Jovi is giving fans a chance to be a part of her upcoming tour. Check out how on his Instagram. You're a

0: 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Hey, Steven. So we're talking about meals that you make that are so good that you can actually open a restaurant. And what would your star meal be?
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0: Ooh.
1: 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I love it.
0: Oh, my gosh. 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

Lambiang Green's greatest hits of the 60s, 70s, and 80s. Oldies, 93.5. Just after midnight, I'm Craig Stevens. We got 30 minutes commercial-free playing. The Rolling Stones, Bill Withers coming up. And thank you. Already saying hello on my Facebook and Instagram tonight. I got my midnight shout-outs. Redbone is on first. Hey.

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Well, after 2 o'clock, I'm Craig Stevens. Got the third shift. Taking a field trip this summer. Summer get-together. You want to head out to an amusement park? The Parks for Daredevils. The scariest roller coasters. I have the top five coming up for you. About 8 minutes away. Aerosmith is on first. And Walk This Way in your third shift.

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Oldies 93.5 playing Columbia and Green's greatest hits in the 60s, 70s, and 80s. A little after 3 o'clock, Craig Stevens. The big games, FIFA, starts tomorrow. If you want to hang out in a bar while you're working, you know, most of the games are during the day. Stella Artois will pay for your beer, maybe. And they encourage you to take your laptop. Talk about that next, 7 minutes away after Eric Carmen's Hungry Eyes. Thursday, third shift.

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0: 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BTO on your Friday Eve. It's Craig Stevens. People Pull tonight. We're chatting about a bad habit that you don't think you'll ever be able to give up. Hello, Kim.
1: What's a bad habit I'll never give up doing? Probably smoking.
0: Smoking.
1: I'm embarrassed to admit it. I know I shouldn't do it. I know, like, it's a clearly a bad life choice. I just can't.
2: Lots of places can expose you to identity theft.
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Oakley's 93.5 Columbia and Green's greatest hits of the 60s, 70s, and 80s. Coming up on 4 o'clock, Craig Stavins, 30 minutes commercial free, Jim Croce. I got Casey and the Sunshine Band coming up. And thank you, Shirley, Kim. Hey, Rich, Faith, and Gina. My new followers tonight on my Facebook, C. Stevens Radio. Thank you again for working with me side by side during the third shift and keeping me company. Motown from the

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1: If you've got an iPhone, big changes coming to Siri in the new update next year. I'll tell you about that in about 8 minutes. Dobie Gray coming up. Got John Mellencamp, Archie's Now, and Sugar Sugar. 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

Oldies 93.5, Columbia and Green's greatest hits of the 60s, 70s, and 80s. Putting a cap wrap on the third shift. Here we go. Welcome to Thursday. Morning show next at 5. Have a better than good day. Don't forget, 8 o'clock this morning. First shot of the day to win $2,500 in the America 250 giveaway. Going to head on out with Michael Jackson from Off the Wall and rock with you. We'll see you tomorrow.

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0: Whenever I hear a song or a clip from a movie, it takes me right back. I usually know exactly what grade I was in or who I was hanging out with. And that is what year was it?
1: What year was it? It's on deck.

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0: 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If you've heard us talk about a talkback and you're like, what? 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

0: 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Thank you so much for waking up with us and the best music ever made.
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Take my hand, we'll make it, I swear. Now that it's after 10 o'clock, it's me, Martha Quinn, to head into the workday with you. Oh, Quinn, you're off to a good start. Elton John is on the way. Here's Bon Jovi. There's more to go. Groove

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introduced the world to the soundtrack of a generation, and she's still hitting play. 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

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Canada's biggest rock band, Rush, is back after the loss of their drummer, Neil Peart, in 2020. Join me, Martha Quinn, and hear singer Geddy Lee doing vocal exercises with a furry friend in News That Rocks at 1140.

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Z's 93.5. Yes, I call this totally awesome news. The Michael Jackson biopic starring his nephew, Jafar Jackson as Michael, has started streaming. It's available on Apple TV+, Amazon Prime, and more. My name is Martha Quinn. Here's Beth.

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1: It's Martha's Mixtape with Martha Quinn.
2: Thursday afternoon is here. So like always, we welcome the afternoon with three songs you group together in a category. It's your mixtape. Zoe in Salt Lake County created today's mixtape. It's called All Hands on Deck. The first song is from Styx's epic Paradise Theater album. It's Tommy Shaw on lead vocals. It's Too Much Time on My... the theme of today's mixtape.

0: hands. Too much time on my...
1: 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Styx, a second ago, started Zoe's mixtape, three songs with something in common. Here's the Georgia Satellites, song number two. I

She was the one who introduced the hits we love during her MTV days. And she's still here playing them. The Martha Quinn Show. 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

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Guaranteed human. 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And at the heart of it all was Martha Quinn. 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

Columbia and Green's greatest hits of the 60s, 70s, and 80s. 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Minutes after 1 o'clock, June 11th, 10 days from now, it'll be the first day of summer. I feel like it's already been summer, but no, Sunday, June 21st is the first day. My name is Martha Quinn. We're going to keep rocking. REO is standing by right now. It's Kenny Loggins.

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The Martha Quinn Show. 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

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I'm Martha Quinn. 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

Columbia and Green's greatest hits of the 60s, 70s, and 80s. Oldies, 93.5. FIFA fever is gripping the nation. Did you ever play soccer? I never played soccer. I'm Martha Quinn, by the way. And it's a good thing that I never did. I'm pretty sure that I would have been in an ambulance in no time, for sure. Here's Queen. Thanks for checking.

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Oldies 93.5, playing Columbia and Green's greatest hits of the 60s, 70s, and 80s. Just past 3 in America's greatest city. Jeffrey T on Friday Eve, which is what I call, we don't use the T word around here. It feels more weekend-y. And whatever it takes to trick the mind, just call me Magic Man. Or maybe Young Turk, that works too. Here's Rod Stewart.

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Yes, I know there's no Mr. Wolf in Steppenwolf. What's his first name? 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

Oldies 93.5 with Columbia and Green's greatest hits of the 60s, 70s, and 80s. A little bit past 5 in America's greatest city. Jeffrey T with a hacker story that ends well for a change. That does not happen often. We'll get into that after a few requests. Got Fleetwood Mac, the Beatles, and Eddie Grant now.

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Anything you hear on the show, it's probably in the blog as well. 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

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If you have not yet entered this hour's nationwide keyword, America, on our website or

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But we're not sure when. What we do know is coming up next month, a 60th anniversary deluxe reissue of Four Tops Live will

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1: Just after 6 in America's greatest city, Jeffrey T on National Corn on the Cob Day. Now we're talking. Throw one on the grill, add some butter, some salt. That right there is heaven on earth. Iowa, obviously.

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0: Diane snuck in just before the end of the show.
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Hartley's 93.5. Jeffro off the radio as Christina makes her way on for the 70s at 7. That's next. In fact, the Commodores are here to

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1: Hey, it's Christina. Welcome to your Friday Eve. Not sure if you heard, but Frankie Valli has canceled the remainder of his 2026 tour to focus on his health. But, I mean, come on. The guy's 92. Let's

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Hey there, it's Christina. And you know, you can keep up with all the awesome news and events here in Columbia and Greene counties. 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
1: Hi, it's Christina. I am so guilty of it. Sneaking in food while my kids are at daycare or summer camp because mama needs a sweet treat too. Do you do that?